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1: Are you ready for the hits?
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1: Get ready, Rigney's in the countdown to number one. Taylor Swift pulls a... Wait till you see what she does. Taylor hits the middle of... These sleeves. But that's not all. Somber. Five-letter name? But wait till you see what he does with Olivia Dean. Every hit in one place. Rigney's counting down to number one this week.
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4: And here's the latest forecast from Environment Canada. A chance of showers for this morning, mix of sun and cloud this afternoon, high 18, UV index 7 or high. Mainly cloudy, chance of showers tonight, low near 14. And Sunday, chance of showers and a high of 19.
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I bet. 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Fall off what? I ain't seen the horse. 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

0: party rock anthem on Spud FM as we open up the 9 o'clock hour here on a Saturday morning. Good to have you along with me this morning. I hope your day is getting off to a good start.
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1: Hey, everybody. What's going on? It's Carmen Seaman, your summer cruiser. So today, it's a bit of a busy day, and it's going to be a nice day. So I'm really excited, and there's a lot going on. So they have Belfast Days. And they also have the Tignish Moss Festival going on. They're going on, both events are going on all day, so definitely make sure you check it out, whichever side of the island you're on. And also, where you can find me is the Confed Center at the Anna Green Gables concert. I remember going there when I was younger and just having an amazing time. And I think one of my favorite songs that they sing is the Ice Cream Song. It just brings back a lot of memories and smiles, and I'm really excited to check that out. If you guys haven't or haven't been there before or haven't gone yet this year, definitely check it out because it's only every 2 years now. So I don't want you guys to miss out on that. And if you see me, get that QR code off me because I don't want you to miss out on those prizes as well. This is Carmen Seaman with Spud FM, your summer cruiser with Mill River Experience.
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4: And here's the latest forecast from Environment Canada. A chance of showers for this morning, mix of sun and cloud this afternoon, high 18, UV index 7 or high. Mainly cloudy, chance of showers tonight, low near 14. And Sunday, chance of showers and a high of 19.
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just hit the pedal. If things go wrong, it's just incidental. My bad, never got the memo. That you never have fun while you're in the limo. Yeah, you wanna ride in the six. You wanna dine in the six. But when I lean for the kiss, you said I'll probably

That's music from Drake and Wizkid and One Dance, opening up the 10 o'clock hour here on Spud on a Saturday morning with Paul M. Here's Daryl Larson and Midnight Sun.

0: That's Latto and Big Energy on Spud FM with Paul Lamb on a Saturday morning. Well, construction work on the Confederation Center of the Arts in Charlottetown is on budget. That's a big deal in itself. And on schedule, that's even a bigger deal. To be completed this fall, officials say, part of nearby Victoria Row, a block on Richmond Street that's closed to vehicle traffic over several months and home to several businesses and restaurants, will continue to be affected by work on the center this summer. Construction fencing runs along the portion of the roadway closest to the Confederation Center, partially blocking Victoria Row, though pedestrians are still able to access the street's businesses and sidewalk patios. Now, this will be the last summer that we have Victoria Row partially closed, says Francisca Perez, the director of the Confederation Center's Arts Academy. Work on the former library space started in October 2024. The library closed in 2022 and moved into a 40,000 square foot space in the Dominion Building across from the Confederation Center on Queen. Perez said the construction is keeping to the original $65 million budget, which includes funding from the federal and provincial governments.
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1: I am, yes.
0: Get ready. Rig knees in the countdown to number one. Taylor Swift pulls a... Wait till you see what she does. Taylor hits the middle of... D's sleeves. But that's not all. Somber. Five-letter name? But wait till you see what he does with Olivia Dean. Every hit in one place. Rick Dees counting down to number one this week.
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1: And here's the latest forecast from Environment Canada. A chance of showers for this morning, mix of sun and cloud this afternoon, high 18, UV index 7 or high. Mainly cloudy, chance of showers tonight, low near 14. And Sunday, chance of showers and a high of 19.
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And that's Alessia Cara with the song called Here on this Saturday morning with Paul M. on Spud. 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
1: And that's Ed Sheeran, Shape of You on Spud FM with Paul M. A passenger aboard the Halifax-bound airliner that was diverted to Boston Wednesday after its captain suffered a medical emergency said he immediately knew something was wrong when the plane started to begin swerving. Rodney McDonald told CBC as Thursday that he and his family were on an Air Canada flight 7664 from Newark in transit to a vacation in Italy. He said about 25 minutes into the flight, the plane veered suddenly to the left, and then after about 20 seconds, veered to the right, almost as if you were in a car and someone jolted the steering wheel. McDonald, who was sitting near the front of the plane at the time, said he began praying when it swerved a couple of more times. He said flight attendants headed toward the cockpit and soon motioned for another to join in. Probably 2 or 3 minutes elapsed, and then all of a sudden the cockpit door flew open, bounced on the wall, and the second flight attendant who had gone in was pulling the captain by his armpits and onto the floor, McDonald said. At that moment, the captain was right at my feet, and his face was green-gray, and he wasn't really responding. I thought he looked dead, McDonald said. He then moved back when his wife and kids were sitting to get out of the way. He said the captain appeared to have a post-seizure reaction, which he was kicking and flailing and hollering at the top of his lungs and kicking at the windows, the seats, the arms of the chairs, and was flailing. He was also quite strong, McDonald said. At that point, McDonald said his wife told him to go back and help. I was worried about someone getting clocked in the face, so me and a couple of other guys tried to subdue him. Two flight attendants and the four of us were physically trying to overcome someone who was probably having a full-on adrenaline strength at that moment. McDonald said they required all their strength to restrain the captain until the plane landed. The airline said the captain was taken for medical treatment in Boston. Air Canada said Thursday it had no additional information to share about the pilot.
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0: Harry Styles with Watermelon Sugar here on a Saturday on Spud with Paul M.
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0: And here's the latest forecast from Environment Canada. A chance of showers for this morning. Mix of sun and cloud this afternoon. High 18. UV index 7 or high. Mainly cloudy. Chance of showers tonight. Low near 14. And Sunday, chance of showers and a high of 19.
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2: Friday night, let me take you out. 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Something kinda like we used to do. 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

0: the weekend in your eyes. Opening up the noon hour here on Spud with Paul M. on a Saturday. Here's Lady Gaga and Doechii and Runaway.
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fret so much about her loving. I wish she'd let me be, but her destiny's got us so intertwined. Back in 2011, I decided to not

and One Republic, Counting Stars on Spud FM. So when you ask people in France about the extreme and deadly heat the continent is going through, you'll get some choice phrases. I'm not going to do the French, but translated, they'll say it's hell on earth, captures the intensity. There's a more common refrain, I don't have air conditioning. A 2020 ministry-backed report estimates only a quarter of France's homes have AC. Well, that's better than the UK, where only about 14% of households do, based on data that appeared in The Guardian. As a whole, only 20% of Europe has AC. Stark, but it's an improvement from 2003, when it was estimated then tens of thousands of people died from late summer heat wave. Experts say air conditioning can't solve the crisis alone and comes with its own challenges, especially in densely populated urban centers. Now, the sea of blue-gray roofs in Paris provide a signature look to its canopy, recognized as intangible cultural heritage, and it's protected by law from any changes. But most of them are made of zinc. Add the fact that they're often uninsulated with glass windows, and the effect for upper floor residents during a heat wave is like living in an oven, day and night. No, I'm not sleeping well, but I don't think I'm the only one, a 54-year-old, told Reuters. We're all in this case. It's just horrible. Sleep disruption can cause issues, and the heat can feel like running a marathon when you're supposed to be resting. But while ACs cool the inside, they push the heat somewhere outside. In very dense city spaces, air conditioning basically transports heat from the building to the urban environment and can create an even stronger urban heat island effect. The heat gets trapped in the concrete jungle of cities, making them radiate more heat, adding several degrees, which can be even more unbearable during the heat wave. I guess they're trying to tell me that there's just no solution to this. Here's Lou Kayla and Hotter Now.

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0: And here's the latest forecast from Environment Canada. A chance of showers for this morning. Mix of sun and cloud this afternoon. High 18. UV index 7 or high. Mainly cloudy. Chance of showers tonight. Low near 14. And Sunday, chance of showers and a high of 19.
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2: Me not working hard. 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
0: Get ready, Rigney's in the countdown to number one. Taylor Swift pulls a... Wait till you see what she does. Taylor hits the middle of... These sleeves. But that's not all. Somber. Five-letter name? But wait till you see what he does with Olivia Dean. Every hit in one place. Rick Dees counting down to number one this week.
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1: And here's the latest forecast from Environment Canada. A chance of showers for this morning, mix of sun and cloud this afternoon, high 18, UV index 7 or high. Mainly cloudy, chance of showers tonight, low near 14. And Sunday, chance of showers and a high of 19.
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And that's Sean Mendez with Treat You Better. We're on our way to 2 o'clock here on a Saturday afternoon, which means we're on our way to the Rick D's Top 40 Countdown. We're going to get there with Loud Luxury. And I'm not all right.

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2: 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Hit it. Two. One.
1: Rick Dees in the weekly top 40.
0: Well, look at this. Every hit in one place. And, oh, wait a minute. There's countdown expert Mr. Ricky. Come in, please.
3: Hi, boys and girls. Are you ready to count down to number one?
4: I am, yes.
3: Well, every hit gets bigger until we hit the top of the countdown. Lots of information you'll never hear anyone else do. I love to count down all the way to the top. How am I doing?
4: Oh, that's horrible.
0: Okay, here we go. Let's have some fun in the summer sun 2026. Rick Dees, okay, last week's top five, it was a fight to the top. At number five, Sienna Spiro.

Number four, way to go, Bruno Mars. She's sizzling hot still at number three, Olivia Rodrigo. And look at this, on the inner circle of friends to the amazing Taylor Swift, a personal friend named Somber at number two. And with a strong hold on number one, will anybody beat Olivia Dean? Let's see. So easy to fall in love.

Oh, how about you, Olivia Dean? 8 weeks of reasons to fall in love with her. Number one on the countdown. So easy to fall in love. Look who's coming up, Osomber. We think Olivia Rodrigo has a chance this week. All the secrets of your favorite artists right here in one place. We put it in the category known as D's Sleaze. And so much more. So let's do it. In fact, every week we put up 3 potential hits at Rick.com. That's R-I-C-K.com. You choose a future hit. We call it the sure shot. And this week you've said this is the one. This could go all the way. Stella Lefty. Never on the countdown before, but Stella, welcome to the countdown to number one. It's called Boston. Listen.

Stella Lefty. That's right, Stella Lefty gets compared to Kacey Musgraves. Stella, welcome to the Countdown, the Sure Shot called Boston. And if you're a horror movie fan, you may have heard Stella's music without even knowing it. She's in the soundtracks of many horror movies as a songwriter. Rigneys, let's get it going all the way to number one, starting at number 40. Miley Cyrus takes a very introspective look at herself in Young.

0: mutt. Leon Thomas, 2 weeks, number 39 on the countdown. And Leon was just honored with the Incredible Vanguard Award. We're shaping the future of R&B music. Well deserved. Okay, it's Rick D's heading for number one. And already we have just for you some
1: D's Sleaze.
0: How about this? The Weeknd hits D's Sleaze. Couldn't believe this record. He sets a record first half of this year, 2026 alone. The Weeknd's fans bought 3 million concert tickets to see him, setting a record, $440 million in revenue. Now, all of that does not go to The Weeknd, but a lot of it does. Even 10% is $44 million, if you're doing your math. Way to go for The Weeknd, setting records. And one more time, 3 million concert tickets sold just into 2026. That is amazing superstar status. Congratulations to The Weeknd.
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3: And back to the hits. Who has more tattoos? Is it Post Malone or this guy right here? Well, it's Post Malone, and he does his face. Justin Bieber won't do that. He has number 38, Daisies.

Jelly Roll. By the way, he's ending up on Dee Sleaze with a divorce that is what they call amicable. We'll get into it coming up. Jelly Roll, Alex Warren together with Bloodline. Up to number 36, it's Rick Dees. And you might know Malcolm Todd from TikTok. Now he's at number 36 on the countdown. Malcolm Todd and Earring.

0: get out of it.
1: Oh, did you hear that? He lost his earrings in her bed. Malcolm Todd debuts on the countdown number 36 this week. Okay, take it. What is it? The Countdown Challenge, and I know you can win this. It's an amazing Amazon shopping spree. Rick D's offering it to you. 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Here's the question. Several artists play multiple instruments on this week's countdown. They're multi-talented. They can play piano, guitar, other wind instruments. There is one guitarist, though, who sticks out. Can you name this person? And his comment is,
2: I don't play any instruments you got to blow in.
1: No instruments you can blow in. In other words, he doesn't play woodwinds like sax and clarinet, whatever. Is it Post Malone? Is it Jelly Roll? Or is it Bruno Mars? Okay, Post Malone, Jelly Roll, Bruno Mars. Those are your three choices. Click Rick, R-I-C-K.com. Got it? You can win. Coming up, we have details that nobody else has on Taylor Swift and so much more. Did you see this? We did. And it's coming up.
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0: 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I got a feeling. 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
2: 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Number 35 on the countdown. That's where we are. Do it, Megan Trainor. Shimmer.

0: them get bitter.
1: Megan Trainor on the countdown, dipping just a bit this week. Shimmer, number 35, up to number 34. This guy is ready for you. In fact, he was walking the streets of Dublin last week whistling this hit. It's called Taste So Good. Niall Horan at number 34.

0: do it, Niall. Tastes so good. Welcome back to the countdown. A debut for Niall Horan, number 34 this week. He said, I'm a busy man, but more than that, I don't want to get in Harry's way. I would be a distraction, perhaps. So he will not be going to Harry Styles' wedding. But guess what? Taylor Swift, Travis Kelce invited. We understand Ed Sheeran may perform. We'll find out. Of course, it'll be on D's Sleaze. Okay, the biggest 30 hits coming up. And speaking of Ed Sheeran, he just made a quick $55 million doing what? Find out in seconds.
1: 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Rick
0: D's. Make sure you hear for the hits this weekend. It is Rick D's counting down to number one. 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
8: And here's the latest forecast from Environment Canada. A chance of showers for this morning. Mix of sun and cloud this afternoon. High 18. UV index 7 and high. Mainly cloudy. Chance of showers tonight. Low near 14. And Sunday, chance of showers and a high of 19.
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4: All the hits in one place. Rick D's right here. Back to number 33 on the countdown. It's Justin Bieber. Same as last week at number 33. Yukon.

Oh, yeah, she did take it all the way to number one, Olivia Dean, Man I Need. This week down one, number 32 on the countdown. Up to number 31, it's Ed Sheeran, who co-wrote the FIFA World Cup anthem. You might be hearing that everywhere. In fact, I know you are. He said he wrote the theme as a rallying cry, and the Italians picked up on it. And here's what they do. What?

0: Ed Sheeran throws in his good friend Martin Garrix together. Repeat It, up one from last week, number 31 this week. And Ed's producing and writing and all of the royalties and all have put him on what they call the rich list. They're saying now that Ed Sheeran is worth $500 million. Is that possible? He won't say, but we understand Harry Styles is on the list, number 23, with $300 million. Adele raking it in at number 28 with $230 million. And at $200 million, there's Dua Lipa already on the list at number 32. Way to go, moneymakers. It's the rich list. Okay, Rick, these are the list of the biggest hits of the week. Everyone gets bigger. In fact, the top 30 next.
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0: All right, let's get to it. The top 30 hits. Rick D's, good question here. At number 30 from Ray. 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

Oh, and he wears a lot of blue outfits on stage, too, performing Mr. Electric Blue, Benson Boone. Down one, number 29 this week. And up to number 28, it's Rigney's and Huntrix with EJ, Audrey Nuna, Rayami, Golden.

Hontrix slipping just one this week, number 28, Golden, and up to number 27, This Is It. Highest debut of the week at number 27, Sabrina Carpenter, House Tour.

0: Well, she's back with a force, isn't she? Sabrina Carpenter, House Tour, highest debut this week, number 27. And have you joined the House Tour trend yet? You post a video, you lip sync what you just heard, Sabrina Carpenter, and she says, the best ones I will use on my tour, my house tour. We have a link for you at rick.com, R-I-C-K.com. House Tour, Sabrina Carpenter. Okay, something else is leaked out. I have to do it.
1: Ricky Leaks.
0: Oh, and what leaked out this week? Well, how about Jelly Roll has just gone through the most unusual divorce in record time. They already divided up their assets, settled their divorce in 2 weeks. And how about this? Bunny XO, his XO wife, says all questions will be answered in due time. They have to get one or two things settled. But it's the quickest divorce ever. They say they're in love, but not married. You got it? It leaked out this week. Ricky's reporting in the middle of
1: Ricky Leaks.
0: Okay, how about this? Wanted posters with Justin Bieber's face. How did Justin Bieber get on a wanted poster? What did he do? Find out. It's all on
2: D's Sleaze.
0: Coming up.
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3: There's no stopping us now. Here we go to the biggest hit of the week. We're heading to number one. Only one hit away from the top 25 right now, number 26, Rick Dees, and he is on Taylor Swift's like list, Somber, back to Friends.

0: speed demon. Justin Bieber on the countdown this week, going up one from last week, number 25. And a Bieber lookalike is a wanted man. How about this? This Bieber lookalike, this is serious business, is wanted for the attempted kidnapping of a woman in the San Francisco area. He looks just like Justin Bieber. We're looking, could you hand the, this is a photo of the wanted poster. I thought it was Justin Bieber. It is not, not even close, but this is serious business, a Bieber lookalike on a wanted poster. If you want the biggest hits, the biggest 20 hits, as a matter of fact, they're coming up. And grand finales, grand prizes, 10 grand in cash. But how about this? A new dating term named after Ariana Grande. What is this? Stay here and find out.
1: You always. You know the hits are here.
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0: 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Counting down
1: the hits. All the way to number one.
2: All right, closing in on the top 20 hits. Rick Dees at number 24. Taylor Swift, Opalite.

Oh, is she busy? Took it all the way to number one, Taylor Swift and Opalite. Number 23 from Ariana Grande, Hate That I Made You Love Me.

Oh, she's moving up this week, up two from last week. Ariana Grande, Hate That I Made You Love Me, up two to number 23. And there's a new dating trend known as Grandeing. And Thank You Next, you listen to the title, but you do listen to the entire hit like this.

0: Okay, you hear that? Instead of dragging her axes into the mud, she says, "What I loved about each guy I put in my songs. You guess which one fits. And they know it, I know it, but maybe you as a listener don't know which one fits. And that's intentional." Ariana Grande, so she says, that's called grandeing, where you look at the good stuff, but you move on. And that may fit you if you're working out of a relationship right now. It is Rick D's getting you ready for the biggest 20 hits of the week.
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0: And only two hits away from the top 20 right now. Number 22. Can you hear it? The Click Clack Symphony of Ray.

though this season of her life had been cold, lonely, and tough, though she slipped back into a darkness she had hoped by now to have overcome, she had learned a beautiful lesson as she kissed her girls goodbye and thanked them for getting her out the house. 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

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And in fact, tonight, she did confirm. The cold never lasts, my darling. It just teaches the heart how to burn.

click, clack, and going up one more, number 22 from Ray. Number 21, let's do it, Rick Deason. Bring Your Love. It's Madonna and Sabrina Carpenter. Here we go.

0: about?
1: Oh, bring your love. Madonna from the past joins Sabrina Carpenter from the present. And they take it up one more, number 21. Madonna's the one who put out the book with, well, let's just face it, some very revealing photos years ago. And she confesses to our Deasley spies that she was looking for a guy who had two things. One, an interesting tub in his bathroom. And number two, he could cook like his mom. If he could cook and had an interesting bathroom, he was in. The words of Madonna. What is Sabrina Carpenter looking for? She's looking for a restraining order against a stalker. Someone has been stalking Sabrina Carpenter for about 3 years, and she's had enough of it. This is a serious business, some weirdo creep. So a restraining order from Sabrina, and so far it is working. That's good news. Okay, top 20 hits. They're huge. Coming up.
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1: Now let's get back to the hits. Heading for number one on 102 Spud FM. Let's get into it. The top 20 hits of the week. Rick Dees at number 20. Teddy Swims, Mr. Know-It-All.

and her name, Elizabeth Taylor. Violet blue eyes, 5 feet, 2 inches tall, and Taylor Swift loves her. Number 19 this week for Taylor. Number 18, here we go, Noah Kahan, The Great Divide.

I just might. Bruno Mars, Down One, number 17 for Bruno, and that's from the Romantic album. All of his albums have produced at least one enormous hit. Looks like more than one from Bruno on this one. So far, his number one hits. Can you name one? How about 24 Karat Magic? Number one party song, Locked Out of Heaven, When I Was Your Man? And if you're asking what was his biggest breakthrough hit ever, this would be it. When

0: And when I see your face, there's not a thing I would change. Bruno Mars in the Countdown Spotlight. Okay, the top 15 coming up. Is there a change at number one? Let's find out.
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0: 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Thank you so much for the call. 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
3: And just one hit away from the top 15, it is Rick D's number 16, Gracie Abrams, Hit the Wall.

0: Oh, it's a gentle climb from Gracie Abrams. Up on from last week, number 16 this week. Hit the wall, and let's hit the top 15 just like this. Swim, it's BTS.
1: Swim, swim, butterfly in all your skin. 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

0: just wanna dive.
1: Yes, they're in the top 15 again this week. Swim this week from BTS, Korea's Finest. And there's several scam alerts about BTS tickets. Watch out. Make sure they're real. People are getting ripped off left and right, mainly about BTS concerts, where they'll be, their merchandise, all fake. Don't you just hate it? Let me stay on top of it for you if it's okay. It is your friend Rick Neese, loving the music just like you are, heading for number one, top 10 on the way. How about D's Sleeve? Oh, more on Taylor Swift. Now we're understanding that everybody has to sign an NDA, which is a non-disclosure agreement. They're sometimes worth nothing. In fact, most of the time, they're worth nothing. But you do sign the non-disclosure agreement if you're a caterer, or if you're a security guard or a limo driver. So now we have an NDA, but we found out that probably she is going to be performing at Madison Square Garden. It would be a sellout. So far, Bruce Springsteen sold it out. Bon Jovi, 9 concerts, sold out in about an hour. And can you imagine 3 nights of Taylor Swift? Madison Square Garden, that's what we're hearing. And tickets, we understand, will be low-priced. Unbelievable. Thought you should have it full force in the middle of D's Sleaze. Okay, biggest 10 hits. So close.
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1: 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It is Rick Neese counting down to number one. 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
2: Oh, and let's keep closing in on the top 10 hits this week. Number 14, that's where we are. Sabrina Carpenter, Question. When did you get so hot?

0: Baby Doll. It's Dominic Fike on the countdown to number one. He goes up one. Way to go, Dominic. Up one to number 13 this week. They just changed rules on the Grammys that may affect Dominic Fike. For example, the rules for Best New Artist in the Grammys allow your name to be entered for consideration four times instead of only three times. So that gives more opportunities for talented artists like Dominic Fike and others. There's some other changes in the Grammys. We put these at rick.com. Check them out. R-I-C-K.com. And while you're at it, download Rick D's Hit Music. 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It's free. All you do in the App Store is search Rick, R-I-C-K, D's Hit Music. 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No commercials. You'll love it. Five-star rated, by the way. Rick D's Hit Music. Speaking of hits, the top 10 on the way.
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0: 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I love it. Thank you so much for the call. Summerside, this is for you. A countdown extra. 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
3: And just two hits away from the top 10 right here. Number 12, Rick D is here with Pink Panthers Stateside featuring Zara Larsson. The

0: I hear the same.
1: Pink Panthers going up 3 more this week, probably top 10 next week. It's Stateside featuring Zara Larsson. And let's feature the highest jumper on the countdown, number 11, wouldn't you know it? Taylor Swift from the hugely successful Toy Story 5 soundtrack. This is it. It's called I Knew It. I Knew You.

0: Oh, are you ready for this? Taylor Swift up. Wait a minute. 23 spots on the countdown since last week. Highest jumper of the entire year, 2026. I knew it. I knew you. Highest jumper for Taylor Swift already at number 11. Toy Story, biggest opening for a movie of the entire year, 2026. We predicted this, and of course we can debunk the fact that it was going to be a secret voice role for Taylor Swift as Emily, the original owner of the toy Cowgirl. It did not happen, but we thought it might. She does sing, obviously, I Knew It, I Knew You, and it's a hit. Okay, the biggest 10 hits of the week coming up. Is there a new number one? Let's find out.
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0: Okay, here we go. Top 10 hits of the week. Rigney's Spotlight on One Republic. They're back. They're in the top 10 after waiting a couple of years. Here we go.

Oh, don't you love those American girls? He's Harry Styles. He does. He goes up on this week, number 8 on the countdown, up to number 7 with the award-winning hit that has what they call staying power. Shoes in Texas, Ella Langley.

0: Ella Langley, who says, you know what I like? This is a quote from Ella. She says, I like to out-redneck the musicians with whom I'm working. And choosing Texas, an example, going up one this week, number 7 on the countdown. Okay, Rick Dees, take the countdown challenge again. Win this amazing Amazon shopping spree. Here's what you do. Can you name this person? And his comment is,
1: I don't play any instruments you got to blow in.
0: No instruments you can blow in. In other words, he doesn't play woodwinds like sax and clarinet, whatever. Is it Post Malone? Is it Jelly Roll? Or is it Bruno Mars? Okay, Post Malone, Jelly Roll, Bruno Mars. Those are your three choices. Click Rick, RICK.com. Got it? You can win. Stay here. Biggest 5 hits of the week. This close.
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0: There's no stopping us now.
1: I can't get enough.
0: Here we go. To the biggest hit of the week. We're heading to number one. Are you ready for the Jenny remix? I think you are. It's number six in the countdown. Tame Impala, Dracula.

Olivia Rodrigo. She's on the countdown. Could be her next number one. Number five from Olivia, Drop Dead. And she drops into her own recording studio at home in Toluca Lake, California. It's soundproofed. Even with jets from Burbank Airport flying overhead, you don't hear them. Did you hear any in Drop Dead? I don't think so. So many artists have their own home recording studios. They sound terrific if you have the right microphone. And we recommend the Neumann U47. Look it up. They're expensive. Okay, Rick D's on to number four right here. Die on This Hill. Sienna Spyro.

0: it's an exciting time for Sienna Spiro. Die on This Hill, Aponte number 4 on the countdown. Her new album drops in about 3 days. We're ready for it, Sienna. In fact, she did some pre-sales, which sold out, we're told, in 90 seconds. Yikes, that's a hit. Okay, Rick D's in the big three hits of the week. And a Japanese music label is planning to invest $100 million in hopes of doing a deal with this guy. He says, talk to me. $100 million? The biggest three hits of the week. They're waiting for you in seconds.
1: Rick D's. Yeah. Counting them down.
0: Ooh, some extra music. I love it. Thank you so much for the call. Summerside, this is for you. A countdown extra. Rick D's here to please on Spud FM 102.

Oh, did you hear that? You could set the bar beyond the stars. I'll do anything you ask me, anything. I would risk it all. Bruno Mars going up one, number three could be number one for him. We'll be watching. Rick Dees and the Hits on to number two, the second biggest hit of the week. Here it is, as predicted, making room for a new number one. Olivia Dean and So Easy to Fall in Love.

Olivia Dean, 8 weeks. She had number one. This week, easing down one to number two with So Easy to Fall in Love and So Easy to Stay Here for the next few seconds, because there is a new number one. Number one coming up. And do you remember when Sia took this one all the way to number one? Sheep Thrills.

0: A record setter. It's Sia, Cheap Thrills. The reason we play it, of course, it hit number one. And now it's just hit, are you ready? 1 billion streams. Are you listening? Yes, you are. It's a thrill to have a new number one. Someone sitting on the front row of Taylor Swift's wedding and an artist so huge, he only has one name, a five-letter name. You know who it is? Can you guess? Number one next. Best variety. Oh, you found it. Is it 102 Spud FM?
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2: All right, number one on the countdown, Rick Dees. And they say you never meet your heroes, but in this case, he does. Taylor Swift is one of this person's big fans. She loves his songwriting. She loves his music. And she said, you know what? Let's bring him to the wedding. So he'll be sitting right there on the front row. She recently became the youngest female in the Songwriters Hall of Fame. And she says, other songwriters I love. She mentioned several. And this week's number one artist was on Taylor Swift's hot list. Here he is. Five letters say it all. S-O-M-B-R. Somber number one with Home Record.

0: don't you love the way he pulls that off? Home Wrecker. Somber goes to number one over Ella Langley, over, well, all the others. Olivia Dean, she was number one for 8 weeks. Somber now competing with his mentor, Taylor Swift. It's been a great week for Somber. Bruno Mars could not overtake him, nor could Ella Langley, Harry Styles. It's what it's all about, the countdown to the biggest hit of the week. And like I said earlier, make sure you download Rick D's Hit Music. 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Are you kidding? Build your own channels. Listen to the countdown from years gone by. Whatever you want to do, it's here. Rick D's Hit Music. And the iHeart app is amazing, too. God bless you for being here. So much fun every week. Every hit gets bigger until we hit number one.
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2: 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To the biggest hit of the week. We're heading to number one.
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0: Saturday just got a whole lot dancier. 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